Yeah, ngibele ngikhumbula Edward Zondi. Said, folks, wow, wow, wow. This song, oyithanda kakhulu, giving you all my love. Yes, wayicula ngisho efikela eSouth Africa, uChris Walker le ngoma. Yeah, it was a great day for that family. Impela, ngoba uthi wayengakaze ahlangane naye. Kodwa it was a privilege ukuthi ayicule, aculele unkosikazi wakhe. Yeah, it was great. Sakazwizwa Mzansi 98.0 FM, sikhathi ngu 2 minutes after 2 ekuseni. 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Yes, alright. Right. 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

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Very nice song. Very nice song. Yeah. Very nice song. Thank you very much. Time is 2:17. 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

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Yes, a very nice song. Yeah. 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
1: Another one was arrested in Upongola, who's also involved. And I've heard about this one that is cross-province. It's not only linking this one into the case that happened in KwaZulu-Natal. Some of the cases happened in Gauteng. So we are worried that we have a number of them. I had a conversation earlier with the chief prosecutor, Mr. Naidu, who informed me that there are a number of them that they are following up of, they are following up I and link them so that they are prosecuted. It means then we have a serious problem in KwaZulu-Natal, apart from the problem that happens within the families, which we regard as gender-based violence taking place, which we need to combat. But we have this problem of serial rapists in the province of KwaZulu-Natal, and our people ought to be aware. So that they report to the police at the earliest possible time, so that we really remove these people from the community.
0: Mongameli welizwe loMzantsi Afrika uCyril Ramaphosa uthi buseseqhulwini yayo bubalulekile ubudlelwane bokurhwebelana phakathi kweMelika nelizwe loMzantsi Afrika. 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
2: States is an important market for us, and therefore we are prepared to engage with them, to negotiate with them, to find a solution to the challenges that our relationship now has. And we're willing, prepared as always to respond to whatever issues that they have to raise. And we also trade with them, and there are certain things or products that they need from us that we also need from them.
0: Makamela kanqo inqanga belithela inqanqeza phambili kwezindaba siyesathi isebe lemfundo KwaZulu-Natal ivakalisa inqalabo ngeziganeko zobhubha babantu bengapha kwamasango esikolo. 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

0: Everything about me. 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From Matema, 12 after 6. Happy Tuesday and good morning. We are Pila. 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
3: The Award Winning Imbizo Breakfast Show. South African deployment of soldiers to DRC is out of order. It must be withdrawn with immediate effect.
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6: They are tired, Hishem. They don't know what's going to happen tomorrow. They left everything in God's hands. They are not in control.
1: ANC will be the con.
4: Hey, if you call to my I will shoot him call to the con.
2: Ulalele uhlelo lohamba phambili ekuseni Imbizo Breakfast Show kuyizwi lomzansi.
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7: Men March on 30 September 2026, this is not just a call, it's a conscious call due to the situation that we see in the country. We also want to pay tribute to various organizations that have fought this issue of gender-based violence. We've always acknowledged organizations that have been in the forefront, but we also want to join hands with them as we call for an end to gender-based violence. So we call upon all South African men, 30 September, take time off if you can apply for leave at work,

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1: for the issue of death penalty as well. One is going to say no, but this thing was abused by the apartheid government. But how does it help to send someone to jail for 15 years, enjoy food there, they get a chance to be visited? That child, that voice, that child will never see their mother coming back home and say, I'm back from work. That child, when she becomes a teenager, she would have no one to talk to. Yet, the same criminal is defended by Siri and all these NGOs.
0: Now, ngokusho ke kukaZuma we South African First Forum, kwezinye zezinto atheke waziveza, uvezela ukuthi ke kahle kahle, bahlela ke ukuthi uhulumeni ke waseNingizimu Afrika maka amende eminye ke 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
1: Ladies and gentlemen, let me tell you something that most people in the church do not want to talk about because it makes them uncomfortable. But truth, my friend, is not always comfortable. Truth cuts. Truth exposes. Truth separates light from darkness. And today we must confront a truth that is silently destroying families, friendships, and even ministries. The presence of demonic influence hiding in people we love. You see, demons do not walk around with horns and red eyes. They are not always the ugly creatures you see in movies. They are subtle. They are intelligent. They are ancient spirits with one mission: to influence, to manipulate anything that carries the light of God. And they often operate through human vessels. The enemy rarely attacks directly.
2: Manesine kwaZulu Natal amanye akwiphondo laseGauteng.
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4: Wish to confirm that there is a number of cases that we have received from the South African Police Services of missing children that have been found dead, as well as women, including one gentleman that we have also found that he was found dead. These are heinous crimes that we're starting to see in Greater Kokstad Municipality, which are also, we feel that it's elements of criminality that must be arrested. As such, I took an initiative with council to write to the provincial commissioner of KwaZulu-Natal, Babu Mkhwanazi, to intervene on this particular case so that we can quickly arrest the situation. But also, we've got the responsibility to build safer communities for our residents. We want to ensure that there is no one that gets to be killed in Kokstad. Especially, we must fight against GBV as well as the gender femicide that we're starting to see in our area.
2: Ngelixa isithethi samapolisa KwaZulu-Natal uRobert Nechunda esithi baza kuqinisekisa ukuba inani labantwana namabhinqa adlwengulwayo liya lisehla kwiphondo.
5: Somebody can rape 16 women, one can rape 14 women. So arresting them will push the rape down further. We believe that these arrests will send a message that police are out there and they'll get you. It doesn't matter how many people you rape, how many years you spend out, we will find you. And we are begging on the courts to issue out heavy sentences, to send a message that this, we can't accept this. We can't accept women living in fear in this democratic country. Yes, rape has gone down. We are excited, but there's still a lot to be done. Because if it's leaving rapes, like Inland, for example, still number one in the country, is a welcome factor for the police in KwaZulu-Natal.
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0: Alright, 8 minutes after 7. 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
6: One people thinks the President Zuma is too old. He's not the future. You can't say, ugogo wakho, afike ekhaya. 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

0: Oklahoma is the future. How can Oklahoma be the future? The future is you. The future is the CFA. The future is your children. We cannot vote for MDP because it's not the future. The future is what is standing before us here. And we must make sure we restore that future and the hopes of the hopeless masses of our people here in KZN.
1: Na uyana ngomholi we-EFF Julius Malema lapha ngomgqibelo lo ke esiphuma ke kuona. 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
5: It's not a hard line. I'm saying to you, you ought to love your own brothers and sisters. Where there is illegality, let's deal with it. And only law enforcement can deal with illegality. There is no person who must wake up in the morning, take the law into your own hands, especially in this province, where we saw taking the law into your hands did to so many families. A lot of families here are still traumatized. And the problem with individuals

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4: 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They are gathering information. They do have something that are working on.
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3: He's got a niggling ankle. You could see that the injury, he was never even kicked by anybody. So it's tender. The doctor has briefed me that we should be careful with him and give him a chance. We have a 3-week camp, right? So I don't think he's going for a scan. And then that scan will tell us how far he is. And I think he has worked hard to be in Bafana. He should be disappointed by the injury and no one kicked him.
2: Kanti ke lowo ngumqeqeshi wasekhukhune United uCedric Katz usethole ke umsebenzi ke wokuqeqesha ke iqembu laseTanzania iKagera Sugar FC. 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
2: And those who come to South Africa for whatever reason that they don't have documentation, it is a responsibility to ensure that our people are immediately given the documentation, because we cannot live in a city and be able to provide services when our people are, when people are not, do not have documentation. So we will hold the Minister of Home Affairs responsible to ensure that this city survives. And those who...
1: Alright, umsakazo wakho izilomzansi uhlelo ngembizo ekuseni isikhathi sakho ngu 744 lapha ku WhatsApp wethu 0638208448. 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

0: 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Because he's been there.
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2: The award winning Imbizo Breakfast Show. South African deployment of soldiers to DRC is out of order. It must be withdrawn with immediate effect.
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1: 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Ithini EFF?
4: We have an open border police. Okuyiyona esithi there must be free trade in Africa. Asiyeke ukuhambisa our raw material emazweni angaphandle.
1: Sihlalo.
4: Ibuye isifinished product.
1: Sihlalo.
4: Let's have our own industries here in South Africa to create more employment.
1: I understand leyo part sihlalo, but mina ngifuna sikhulume nomuntu nge-language simple because abantu bakomplaina ngabantu bokufika. 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
4: Our specific it means umsakazo zangu sangilalela.
1: Give me one.
4: Public.
1: Give me one.
4: Public.
1: Just one.
4: No, wait, phela msakazo ungangithini.
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1: 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These schools are not for government, these schools are for the people.
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Life is best memories often left behind the toughest stains, a moody soccer t-shirt, a splash from Sunday lunch. 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Something exciting is coming to your favorite station. Share the story behind a memorable stain caused by a moment of love, family.

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3: From our side we have concluded that the evidence that was before the people who made the decision to charge was not enough to warrant the person to be put to trial, and that was going against the policy of the NPA that there must be prima facie evidence enough to warrant person to be put to trial. Therefore, that we have already concluded, and that is a determination that we had done to withdraw the charges. But then the issue that we have not looked at is to whether there was any malice or misconduct in the process, and that is what is being taken to the judge.
1: Kanti senjalo uMasimula uthi bengelula neze ebhekene nalamacala futhi akakufisela umuntu kodwa ke uthi kulungele ukubuyela emsebenzini.
4: Well, I'm eager to go back and serve the country, but of course I'll still have to wait for the employer. I'll take it from there. So we haven't have any discussion with the president. I'm sure you know that he's not well, so yeah, we haven't had any consultations. But yeah, as I said, it was a difficult journey. It's a lesson, and from my side, I'll say probably the legislatures, they should relook at not conflating functions. The functions of investigation should be separate from the function of prosecution. The two should not be conflated, because once you have the two functions in one functionary, you will have a problem.
1: Hlabela phambili imiya kamasipala kamhlaba yalingani Themkosi Khumalo usenxuse abantu bakuleya ndawo ukuthi bangadayisi noma baqashisele abantu bokufika iy'tolo zabo. 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
1: You won't believe what your cousin Tepo said.
2: Which Tepo?
1: Tepo Tepo.
2: Malum Tepo's grandson.
1: Here's a Tepo.
2: Hey, baby.
1: Oh no, Tepo Tepo.
2: Oh, Tepo.
1: Yes. So he was telling me about how Malum Tidiso is
2: Malum Tidiso.
1: Yeah?
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1: Well, I got a call from General that let's meet at the restaurant. to have a lunch.

0: So I went there. When I went there, there was a lot of cars that were at the restaurant that they were parked there. So then as I was going inside of the, you know, in the main entrance, then I was asked, where are you going? I said, who are you to ask me where you're going? And then they said, we are at the police. So I ignored the person. I went inside because I have nothing to do. I'm not a criminal, so I can't be afraid of the police. As I went to sit down, the two gentlemen, which is, they are here, I see them. They were proceeding towards where we were sitting, where the general was sitting. So the general was called, and when he was called outside, they start talking to him. And then they told him that you are being charged for, you know, sexual assault. So he then asked them, what is going on, you know, and he started laughing. He was so relaxed. You know, he thought maybe they were just making a joke, because in the morning the police were at General's house with search and seizure. And the same time is happening, there were police at the suspended minister, Senzo Mkun, with the search and seizure. And I'm told that there are many who are being targeted. But this sound, it seems this is an act where people are being targeted because of succession battle. And if the president cannot intervene, we're going to retaliate, because we cannot have the law enforcement that has been used to target individual. If there is a crime, let him answer to it, and we will not support him for any wrongdoing that he has done. But what it's, because look at this, we are mourning the 9 lives that have been, the horrific life, when police are sitting in the boardroom fighting who must end up being the national commission of this country, of the failed state that we have, because we don't have a state. The SAPS have failed from the grassroots to the top. So you can't have these things. And you know what is surprising, because I ask myself, there's a two search and seizure. General Pele was mentioned in the commission. We've never seen a search and seizure going to him. There are the generals that were mentioned. Yesterday, in the commission, it was horrific that you have criminals leading and harassing people, and yet there's nothing that is happening.
1: Sorry, Mr. Mamela, I want to just go back to whether or not you engaged with the general after he was taken by police. Do you know what happened thereafter? And, you know, there's lots of questions around where you guys were actually having lunch. Could you just confirm exactly where this was and what was actually happening?
0: We're at a restaurant in Sante, where there's food that has been sold there, where you can go and eat food. So there are many restaurants in Sandton. We're in the restaurant in Rivonia, we're having lunch. Everybody goes there for a lunch. It's a common purpose. So you cannot say it's questionable. What is it questionable about food? Do you question food? Okay. Go and have food.
1: Okay, and then afterwards, did you engage at all with the general? Do you know what's happened? I heard you earlier on where you said he is in good spirits. Could you maybe just...
0: No, the general is fine, because you know the witchcraft is targeting him. This is the symbol of witchcraft that is targeting him, because one need to end up being the national commission. The general is fine. I mean, from the way he was arrested, he was taken to the house. They went there. Yesterday in General House, it was the most devastating situation. I can't imagine how his children are feeling, because in the morning you have police, in the afternoon you still have a police, in the evening you still have a police. You know, if police had an issue, this is the acting, deputy national commissioner, that you could just call him and talk to him and say, you are wanted. Others are subpoenaed to come to court, but this one gets to be harassed. And the timing of this, it is clear that there is an agenda within the SAPS to target a certain individual. And we call on South Africans that we cannot allow this. This is our country. We're not gonna, we don't want to end up being like Zimbabwe, where people are

0: that you can't even talk. Look at people that have been criticizing this ideology that have been spreading around.
1: Okay, do you? But the charges are very serious. It's that of sexual grooming and rape. You seem to have quite a close relationship with this particular individual. Do you believe that he's innocent?
0: The accused person is not a first person to be accused because of succession battle. Even the former president of South Africa, Jacob Zuma, was targeted by the very same charges. There are many people who have been targeted with the same charges. We know that when they lose in the bed, in the boardroom, I mean, they failed. Madlanga investigated that man. He gave them all the devices. He gave them everything. They investigated him. They couldn't find anything. Now they pirated into the gangsterism style. This is a gangsterism style. We have gone back to the apartheid style of policing. And after 30 years of democracy, you still have, you see, I'm talking to you now. I might be targeted today or tomorrow, but the same as appears. Do you want us to be like Zimbabwe, really? Do you want us to be like Swaziland, where you can't talk so freely, where people are abused by the people who are wearing uniform, people that must protect them? Where are the killers who killed Senzo? Today we are still struggling at court.
1: Thanks so much, Mr. Mamela. Thanks for giving us your version of events. We do appreciate it. That is...
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1: going back to work well I'm eager to go back and serve the country but of course I'll still have to wait for the employer I'll take it from there
2: Have you had any conversations perhaps with the president what consultations have been taking place because obviously the charges are officially withdrawn today but it was announced last week that they were going to be formally withdrawn. Have those conversations begun with the presidency on having you return back to work?
1: Well, we haven't have any discussion with the president. I'm sure you know that he's not well. So, yeah, we haven't had any consultations. But, as I said, it was a difficult journey. It's a lesson. And... from my side, I'll say probably the legislatures, they should relook at, not conflating functions. The functions of investigation should be separate from the function of prosecution. The two should not be conflated because once you have the two functions in one

0: functionary, you will have a problem.
1: I mean, certainly you must feel vindicated, but I think what South Africans want to know is what kind of a toll this has taken on you and your family. How have you been coping, particularly over the past 5 months, having to come to court, be in the dock with people accused of corruption or fraud?
0: Well, it has been tough, as I said, a very painful road, very tough, and of course, yeah, I had to go through, unfortunately, and well, yeah, one managed, but I don't wish anyone to go through this very same route. That's why I'm saying probably the legislators, they should look at, let investigation be done by investigators and let prosecution decide on matters, but don't conflate the two in one department or institution.
2: Right, yena ke la ujenene kufani masimo la ke la umkhuzi wamaphoyisa ke lana ke osamisiwe ngo 23 minutes to 1 o'clock emsazweni wakhe sidomzansi u98.0fm sithizwa umehluko kulungeleke asiqale sidayise ngapha kuqala besibuka ke la masijikelo sibheke lapha uthintana ke la undina kule sifundazwe kwaZulu-Natal.
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2: and you must say so honestly. Let us all call this by their proper name. What has been a level of political violence is in its essence pure criminality. A person who kills and threatens or intimidates another is not advancing a political cause. That person is a criminal. Murder is murder. Whatever the motive, intimidation is intimidation. Whatever the party card, you must not unify criminal acts with political language, because doing so gives them a legitimacy they do not deserve. Let us therefore retain the mandate of this committee. Let the law enforcement agencies deal with crime as crime, without fear or favor. Let this committee return to its higher calling of protecting the integrity of our elections.
3: Right, uyena ke undinankulu ke leyo ke so esifundazwe sakwazinatal la mnumzane ke uThamsanqa wakwantole sibonge masijekule
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5: Police officers are entrusted with protecting women and children. They cannot themselves be implicated in conduct that undermines this responsibility. As the country continues to confront the scourge of gender-based violence and femicide, there can be no room for anyone within the police service who is alleged to abuse their position or violate the rights of women and children. Our commitment to combating GBVF must apply equally within our organization. Rank, position or seniority cannot place anyone above the law.
4: Ukukhumbuza behamba phambili kuleli hori meka masipala kwaDukuza ichitha izinsolo zokuthi lo masipala awunayo ke i-manager. 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
6: 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Ngangizwe nje kuthiwa he's an expert, he's a political analyst, he's an expert. No, uPrince Mashele has never been an expert, he's never been a political analyst. He's always been a politician hiding behind being an expert. So angizange ngibe surprised at all. Two, after it had been revealed ukuthi ekufeni komunye wabantu besifazane kukhona nabantu besifazane abawu-2 now in police custody, bonke labantu berusha bashing men are nowhere to be found. This goes to show you ukuthi labantu akade bemasha bebanga umsindo amadoda, this they're not concerned about ukulungisa i-situation. All they care about is to push gender politics, hence now they are nowhere to be found.
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1: And they were there yesterday. Today they were told not to come to work because the information that were coming to them was leaked. So that is a big problem, but we are going to go there and make sure that 2.00.
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2: simi lapha on the shoulders of more than 20,000 women strong women who were feisty women in 1956, and indeed that baton has been given to us as women of today.
3: So we celebrate their courage, their commitment, their determination, and their passion to ensure that women are free, women are equal, women are emancipated, women are free from gender violence. We also celebrate all the women through the generations, including the present generation.
0: SA Drive, kuyizwi lomzansi. 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
6: Really, that's a debate. Do we borrow more? What are the implications of that? Do we continue cutting expenditure? What are the implications of that? Do we raise tax? What are the implications of that?
7: Increase the corporate tax and introduce the wealth tax. That's how you're going to generate more money. Leave the poor alone.
8: In South Africa's politics, but this is the new politics, the new normal of the government of national unity.
9: Sakazeke wakho yezohlelo sikeqa Magula Drive Show saqhubeka impela kuyena kumlaleli sibingelele nje ngokukhulu ke ukhetheka kuyena kumlaleli womsakazo yezwe lomzansi ngiyangibona ngelapha yakulindo 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
6: Similapha, on the shoulders of more than 20,000 women, strong women who are feisty women. In 1956, and indeed, that baton has been given to us as women of today.
7: So we celebrate their courage, their commitment, their determination, and their passion to ensure that women are free, women are equal, women are emancipated, women are free from gender violence. We also celebrate all the women through their generations, including the present generation.
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2: 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I say that because yes, we have offenders. We have cruel offenders in our facilities. I do hope that the offenders of the 9 women, whether it's one, whether it's more than one, and all the other offenders, that they will soon be our clients in our facilities. I really hope that there will be progress because that must be an example that we cannot tolerate such behavior in our communities.
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3: We have offenders that are doing work in the workshops, steel workshop, the wood workshop,

0: We also have textile workshops. So we have increased our numbers from 20% to over 45% of the population of inmates, that is your sentenced offenders. We are able to do that because we are expanding the sports, arts and recreation programs, because we are making it a point that each and every offender has an activity that they do, so that they don't spend their time in a correctional facility not doing anything at all.
1: So guys, zinto ke lezo etheke zahlalo ka mpela kulona kusuku lamhlanje kuyona ke mpela ke lewambukiso oqhubekayo wake lapha ya correctional services week usemsakazweni sawubona
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9: At the moment we have an overcrowding of about between 62% and 63%. That's negative. It puts quite a lot of pressure on the officials to control the people. The circumstances are not good because it's overcrowding. We only have so many facilities.
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1: 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I have about 14 remand detainees waiting for more than 10 years for their trial to be completed, waiting trials. So that for me is unacceptable. We are focusing on that, but we also ask the Department of Justice to see what they can do to get, the remand detainees to a situation where we can bring down the overcrowding.
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1: 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It's about 4,700 sentenced Zimbabweans. Then it's Mozambicans. We're in the process, and the progress is quite good, to amend Section 73 to allow foreigners to send back to their countries of origin so that they can serve their sentences there. So we are working hard on that.
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2: event today but I was there about a month ago and the project at Goodwood Prison, the art gallery and the work which has been done by inmates there is really a very bright spot, an excellent innovation, and it's to be applauded. But certainly one doesn't see that in anything like every correctional center one visits.
3: Yeah.
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5: We must allow citizens to talk about the issue of death penalty as well. One is going to say no, but this thing was abused by the apartheid government. But how does it help to send someone to jail for 15 years, enjoy food there, they get a chance to be visited? That child, that voice, that child will never see their mother coming back home and say, I'm back from work. That child, when she becomes a teenager, she will have no one to talk to. Yet, the same criminal is defended by Sira, Siri and all these NGOs. We must allow citizens.
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4: 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must just focus on our business we must focus on explaining to the people ukuthi this is what we stand for and this is what we will do for them when they've put us into power. So Umholi, I don't even have

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9: Simi lapha on the shoulders of more than 20,000 women, strong women who were feisty women in 1956, and indeed that baton has been given to us as women of today.
10: 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We also celebrate all the women through the generations, including the present generation,

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3: And as you have seen, Jacinta went to AfriForum. To the cyclists, the real ones, that they came here and took our existence, our identity, our land. But you are not fighting them. In fact, you seek advice from them. It's wrong. And you are fighting your own African brother over Ukunde Saloon. It doesn't make sense. So as the fighters, what we are saying, we are not saying they must come undocumented. Document them. Africa must be one.
2: Zinyeke zephakamisa ke lezo lushake lenhlangano ye-Economic Freedom Fighters Student Command, bathi ke document kakhulukazi ke abantu bofika babanikezwe imvume uma ngabe ke sebelayizoni ke laseNingizimu Afrika. 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
4: 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Sirank amongst the 10 countries globally. Africa is number 5 in South Africa. 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
5: 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The department should have, especially the district, should have engaged the unions when there are things they want to attend, which may be the reason why they are telling teachers to or employees to now sign and submit affidavit. That was not done. So that is tantamount to undermining of collective bargaining.
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2: I don't know
3: Okay. Okay, here we go. Yes. We're ready. Okay, thanks so much for your time, guys.
2: China that is involved in this particular instance, and it is around the issues of grooming the minor child, and then it is issue of rape that was involved in, the, in among other charges. There are five charges that are involved, and we hope that he will then come and apply for bail, as you might have heard in court. He will be taken to Hosimampuru up until the 29th of September.
3: Could you tell us?
0: Ngena phaya uLieutenant General uShadrack Sibiya njengoba tevele khona ke enkantolo ngake lapha amacala ke kakhulukazi ke yokudlengula one wesifazana ke nomnyaka ngo 18 kanjalo ke nokukhulisa omunye wesifazana omncane ngezathu kakhulukazi ke zokubandakanya njengoba debethi ke nomnyaka ke engu 16
2: that he might escape in a case where he is put in a police station or at the Johannesburg Central Correctional Service
0: has it- ezinyeke sezinto ke leze khona umsakazweni ke wakho yezwe
2: processes have not started as yet therefore the bail application will start fresh on the 29th in the morning at 9 o'clock
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1: 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We are doing well as a school in terms of performance.
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2: 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The department should have, especially the district, should have engaged the unions when there are things they want to attend, which may be the reason why they are telling teachers to or employees to nice sign and submit affidavit. That was not done. So that is tantamount to undermining of collective bargaining.
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0: 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I'm of the view that the applicant is attempting to remedy the shortcomings of his previous bail application due to his inconsistent addresses. Therefore, it is not in the interest of justice that he be released on bail, and my previous decision therefore stand. Bail is denied.
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2: But also we've got the responsibility to build safer communities for our residents. We want to ensure that there is no one that gets to be killed in Kokstad, especially we must fight against GBV as well as the gender femicide that we're starting to see in our area. And we want to work with the law enforcement agencies in arresting the situation, but also people to report this heinous crime that we're starting to see. But also this needs a collective approach where law enforcement are working with communities and communities to bring forth information.
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5: Dominated by intra-party conflicts, by the killing of our people.

0: plan for the future. This is a matter of deep regrets, and we must say so honestly. Let us all call this by their proper name. What has been a level of political violence is, in its essence, pure criminality. A person who kills and threatens or intimidates another is not advancing a political cause. That person is a criminal. Murder is murder. Whatever the motive, intimidation is intimidation.
1: Kanti kusenjalo isikhulu esiphezulu kwa-SAPS Major General Thula Mgonya uveze ukuthi-ke baphenya kabanzi ngezigameko zakamumva zokubulawa kosopolitiki njengoba sebeqinisekisile ukuthi-ke ziyamaniswa nodlame lwezepolitiki. 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
2: The murders that we reported here in this plot to all the political leaders are politically motivated. However, we are conducting investigation on all those cases, and we are pretty confident that we are going to effect the arrest. With regard to hotspots, we know where the hotspots are. There will be additional deployment in all the areas that we have identified to be the hotspot. And they will encourage earlier on here the leaders that they should cease in instilling in a way or, some sort of violence within within the area where they are. Whatever they do and whatever they say to our people, it should be within the laws of the land so that we can have a peaceful election without any hindrance. In regard to the deployment to VDs, yes, all the VDs within the area of KwaZulu-Natal, there will be deployment. We will ensure that the ballot boxes, when they are transported from one point to another, they will be escorted to avoid any problems.

Isikhathi ngu 29 minutes to 7 o'clock emsakazweni izinomzansi ku 98 FM. 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
4: Wish to confirm that there is a number of cases that we have received from the South African Police Services of missing children that have been found dead as well as women, including one gentleman that we have also found that he was found dead. These are heinous crimes that we're starting to see in Greater Cape State Municipality, which are also, we feel that it's elements of criminality that must be arrested. As such, I took an initiative with council to write to the provincial commissioner of KwaZulu-Natal, Babu Mkhwanazi, to intervene on this particular case so that we can quickly arrest the situation. But also, we've got the responsibility to build safer communities for our residents. We want to ensure that there is no one that gets to be killed in Cape State. Especially, we must fight against GBV as well as the gender femicide that we're starting to see in our area.
2: Ngelixa isithethi samapolisa akwaZulu-Natal Robert Nechunda isithi baza kuqinisekisa ukuba inani labantwana namabhinqa adlwengulwayo liya lisehla kwiphondo.
5: Somebody can rape 16 women, one can rape 14 women. So arresting them will push the rape down further. We believe that these arrests will send a message that police are out there and they'll get you. It doesn't matter how many people you rape, how many years you spend out, we will find you. And we are begging on the courts to issue out heavy sentences to send a message that this, we can't accept this. We can't accept women living in fear in this democratic country. Yes, rape has gone down. We are excited, but there's still a lot to be done. Because if it's leaving rapes, like Inland, for example, still number one in the country, is a welcome factor for the police in KwaZulu-Natal.

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2: SASA must implement a clear infrastructure strategy that prioritizes proper maintenance and use of properties it owns, thereby reducing reliance on costly leasing arrangements. Public servants cannot be expected to perform their duties effectively when basic workplace infrastructure is threatened by management failure to settle the SASA's financial obligations.
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3: We strongly believe that we have way tolerated this behavior way too much and it must stop and it must stop now Any other person who conduct himself, who perpetuate GBV, who perpetuate racism, does not have a space to do business with the democratic state. Therefore, cutting relationship with such individuals is of a necessity.
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4: Izwi lomzansi, yizwa umehluko.

0: Iska Tiengo, 17 minutes to 7 o'clock. 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Sakubaga Nasoge is in the bag, Zumpagati. 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
1: It does not change my opinion that he is of a flight risk. In conclusion, the court have considered the evidence in the initial bail application together with his both application on new facts, and I found that there are no new facts. I'm of the view that the applicant is attempting to remedy the shortcomings.

0: of his previous bail application due to his inconsistent addresses. Therefore, it is not in the interest of justice that he be released on bail, and my previous decision therefore stand. Bail is denied.
1: Ukhomishana wamaphoyisa uJanene Fani Masimula uthe ukuvela kwakhe ke amacala ke uphenyo ke lungakaphothulwa ikhona ke okudala ukuthi ke aboshelwe ubala. 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
3: From our side, we have concluded that the evidence that was before the people who made the decision to charge was not enough to warrant the person to be put to trial, and that was going against the policy of the NPA that there must be prima facie evidence enough to warrant person to be put to trial. Therefore, that we have already concluded, and that is a determination that we had done to withdraw the charges. But then the issue that we have not looked at is to whether there was any malice or misconduct in the process, and that is what is being taken to the judge.
2: Ula uthi ke bengelula neze ebhekene nalamacala nathi ke akufiseli umuntu ke akade ebhekene nakho.
4: Well, it has been tough, as I said, a very painful road, very tough, and of course, yeah, I had to go through, unfortunately, and well, yeah, one managed, but I don't wish anyone to go through this very same route. That's why I'm saying probably the legislators, they should look at, let investigation be done by investigators and let prosecution decide on matters, but don't conflate the two in one department or
2: institution.
4: Well, I'm eager to go back and serve the country, but of course I'll still have to wait for the employer. I'll take it from there. So we haven't have any discussion with the president. I'm sure you know that he's not well. So yeah, we haven't had any consultations. But yeah, as I said, it was a difficult journey. It's a lesson. And from my side, I'll say probably the legislatures, they should relook at not conflating functions. The functions of investigation should be separate from the function of prosecution. The two should not be conflated, because once you have the two functions in one functionary, you will have a problem.
2: Izindabeni zezilomzathu FM ngingohlobisile Lushozi.
1: Inyunyana yabasebenzi iMoto Industry Staff Association iMISA isigxekile ukukhishwa ngesixwayiso ke kwasomabhizinisi uLawrence Muzinganyama nobeboshelwe ke icala ke lokusabisa ngokubulala ke besifazane abathathu endaweni ke yokudlela ke eSentini. 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
5: A man who intimidated a journalist was detained immediately. A man who threatened to shoot women and boasted of his impunity was released the same day. The only difference is that his victims were women. The decision to release him has confirmed what women have said for years. When they report abuse, they're not taken seriously. As a foreign national, he is a clear flight risk and should never have walked.
1: Sathakodabelo kugcina luthi ke ibamba lika commissioner wamaphoyisa uPuleng Dimpane uzwakaliseke ukwamukela ke noma kethe.

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1: Police officers are entrusted with protecting women and children. They cannot themselves be implicated in conduct that undermines this responsibility. As the country continues to confront the scourge of gender-based violence and femicide, there can be no room for anyone within the police service who is alleged to abuse their position or violate the rights of women and children. Our commitment to combating GBVF must apply equally within our organization. Rank, position or seniority cannot place anyone above the law.
2: Sihlubudlube ekhasini. If you don't know,
3: lobe ilungu le-Economic Freedom Fighters ePhalamende likazwelonke uDokotela uMbuyiseni Ndlovu.
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9: August, which would have been last month. So as things stand this afternoon, Kaiser Khanyago appears ready to speak, the spokesperson for the NPA. Let's listen.
10: Are you asking questions? You?
11: Okay.
10: I don't know.
11: Okay, can we go? Are you ready? Okay, thanks so much for your time, Kaiser. We do appreciate it. Just speak to us about the appearance of General Shadrack Sibiya in terms of the charges that he is facing and the next steps.
10: Thank you very much. We had appearance of Mr. Sibiya. The matter was then postponed to the 29th of September for bail hearing. And that was a Schedule 6 because of the minor that is involved in this particular instance. And it is around the issues of grooming the minor child. And then it is issue of rape that was involved in among other charges. There are 5 charges that are involved, and we hope that he will then come and apply for bail. As you might have heard in court, he will be taken to Khosimampuru up until the 29th of September.
11: Could you tell us why, though, he has been taken to Khosimampuru? Because the state did claim that there is a possibility, or they have been alerted to the fact of a possible escape. Could you just clarify those details for us?
10: Yeah, the state indicated that there was intelligence that there is a possibility that he might escape in a case where he is put in a police station or at the Johannesburg Central Correctional Service.
12: Has he pleaded?
10: No, he wasn't allowed to plead because the processes have not started as yet. Therefore, the bail application will start fresh on the 29th in the morning at 9 o'clock.
11: Are you opposing bail?
10: Yeah, our prosecutor was very clear that they are opposing bail on the basis of the information that they have put before court, and then that will be clarified further when they have got to respond to the application.
11: And what do you intend on doing to protect the witnesses, especially considering the fact that the state made it very clear that firstly it was was very difficult to arrest the suspect considering the intimidation and threats that the witnesses and victims received, but also the fact that there is currently a voice note that was sent at around 2 o'clock this afternoon indicating possible threats, also saying that it could even be from the suspect himself.
10: Yeah, no, the

0: in terms of the number of witnesses here?
1: No, we cannot divulge that, as you might have heard that, because there are still many other things that are happening at the moment, and we do not want a situation where we then alert about any other, because you might have heard that there might be other people who are working in cahoots to try and intimidate the witnesses.
0: The word cabal was used. Could you just elaborate on that?
1: No, he was basically indicating that it is not only the accused person, but there is a cabal of people that are working with him that they believe will intimidate the witnesses.
0: So more arrests are coming. Sorry, Pule.
1: That's why I'm saying we do not want to say anything about it. Maybe possibly when the gadgets that we were looking for, that were used to do this intimidation, are done, it's possible that there might be more arrests.
2: So there is a count of trafficking
3: so
2: here?
1: Yes, there is. There is a count of trafficking, and then the other three about grooming, and then the last one is rape.
0: Sorry, could you just clarify that? The charges are trafficking, rape, and?
1: Three charges, one, two, and three, about grooming of a child, and then the other one is about trafficking, it's number four, and then the number five is about rape.
0: Okay.
2: Kaiser, also, what's the process with the media here, especially as to how we were treated? Firstly, we could not go inside. We were told that would be allowed, but at some point, we were spoken to ugly. We were manhandled. And this is a public space, Kaiser. This case is in the utmost public interest, but the way we're treated, especially by security company Fidelity, in this public space here, it was really wrong. And now the public does not even know what's going on here. How are you going to make sure that this doesn't happen again?
1: Yeah, I think I can't speak on behalf of a company that you are dealing with. But as far as we are concerned, when we deal with matters of the media appearance in court, we make an application through the processes in court. And unfortunately, there were some mishaps that happened in the application process, but it ultimately happened and the thing was granted. But the court did not stop to allow you to come
2: so
1: in.
2: So who stopped us?
1: No, I don't. That's why I'm saying I wouldn't want to speak, because the court did not adjourn to allow you to come in after they've granted. Therefore, those are the things that will be looked at and will be discussed.
2: Why
1: with
2: was the member
1: people.
2: Of Fidelity stopping us from going in?
1: I wouldn't answer that because I don't know.
0: Okay, Councillor, but I think it's very imperative for you to just clarify the media coverage that is and isn't allowed, considering the fact that there is a minor, because even the state made it clear that they don't even want to be on camera. So could you just clarify what permission is allowed for the media come the 20th?
1: I think when the magistrate ruled, she clearly indicated that all the other things can be shown except the prosecution and the magistrate. And that's all she mentioned. And then, because at the present moment, she then went further to say, because today they were not going to do much. Obviously, I think referring to the fact that the minor people will not be appearing in court as witnesses today. But I think when the day comes, when they have got to give evidence, they will then make further things that needs not to be done.
2: But sure, what happened today was unacceptable. The manhandling of media and intimidation tactics was really unacceptable.
0: I mean, it is.
1: Unfortunately, it has never happened the way that it did. But unfortunately, like I say, I can't speak on behalf of a company that you were dealing with outside, because I was inside the court.
2: Can we name the individual who has appeared now?
1: No, as far as I'm concerned, he has appeared, but it's up to you to make that decision.
2: So we can name it.
0: What does that mean, Kaiser? Because he has appeared.
1: All the time when I've done cases and people have appeared in court, in a public court, they are named. I don't know, but because of circumstances in this case where there are minor children involved, it is something that we'll have to look into.
4: All right. Thank you.
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0: 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SABC News.
1: You back to one of our top stories that we're following for you this morning. A 59-year-old Staff Lieutenant General who has been arrested on charges relating to sexual offences is expected to appear at the Randburg Magistrate Court. The high-ranking police official was arrested yesterday by members of the Commission's Recommendations Task Team. The senior officer faces charges relating to the alleged sexual grooming of a 16-year-old girl between July and August of this year, as well as the alleged rape of an 18-year-old woman. Now, the alleged rape is reported to have occurred at a hotel in Sandton in May of 2026. SABC News anchor Heidi Jokos is in Randburg and joins us live with the very latest. A very good morning to you yet again, Heidi. When we spoke a bit earlier on, we placed the appearance of the suspect at around 11 a.m. today, but I do understand that right now you are with a friend of the Lieutenant General who was there when he was actually arrested.
2: That's correct, Mfundo. We are currently joined by Dr. Mawumela, who was in fact with the general when he was arrested. And let's just maybe get their side and their version of the story. Thanks so much for your time, Mr. Mawumela. Maybe just tell us what happened yesterday at around 5, 6 o'clock, if I'm not mistaken. You were with the general. Please don't name him. Just maybe tell us what happened.
3: Well, I got a call from General that let's meet at the restaurant to have a lunch. So I went there. When I went there, there was a lot of cars that were at the restaurant that they were parked there. So then as I was going inside of there, you know, in the main entrance, then I was asked, where are you going? I said, who are you to ask me where you're going? And then they said, we are at the police. So I ignored the person. I went inside because I have nothing to do. I'm not a criminal, so I can't be afraid of the police. As I went to sit down, the two gentlemen, they are here, I see them. They were proceeding towards where we were sitting, where the general was sitting. So the general was called, and when he was called outside, they start talking to him. And then they told him that you are being charged for, you know, sexual assault. So he then asked them, what is going on, you know, and he started laughing. He was so relaxed, you know, he thought maybe they were just making a joke because in the morning the police were at General's house with search and seizure. And the same time is happening. There were police at the suspended minister, Senzo Mkun, with the search and seizure. And I'm told that there are many who have been targeted. But this sound, it seems this is an act where people are being targeted because of succession battle. And if the president cannot intervene

0: We're going to retaliate because we cannot have the law enforcement that has been used to target individual. If there is a crime, let him answer to it, and we will not support him for any wrongdoing that he has done. But what it's, because look at this, we are mourning the 9 lives that have been, the horrific life, when police are sitting in the boardroom fighting who must end up being the national commission of this country, of the failed state that we have, because we don't have a state. The SAPS have failed from the grassroots to the top. So you can't have these things. And you know what is surprising? Because I ask myself, there's a two search and seizure. General Pele was mentioned in the commission. We've never seen a search and seizure going to him. The other generals that were mentioned. Yesterday, in the commission, it was horrific that you have criminals leading and harassing people. And yet there's nothing that is happening.
1: Sorry, Mr. Mamela, I want to just go back to whether or not you engaged with the general after he was taken by police. Do you know what happened thereafter? And, you know, there's lots of questions around where you guys were actually having lunch. Could you just confirm exactly where this was and what was actually happening?
0: We're at a restaurant in Santen, where there's food that has been sold there, where you can go and eat food. So there are many restaurants in Santen. We're in the restaurant in Rivonia, we're having lunch. Everybody goes there for a lunch. It's a common purpose. So you cannot say it's questionable. What is it questionable about food? Do you question food? Okay. Go and have food.
1: Okay, and then afterwards, did you engage at all with the general? Do you know what's happened? I heard you earlier on where you said he is in good spirits. Could you maybe just...
0: No, the general is fine because, you know, the witchcraft, it's targeting him. This is the symbol of witchcraft that is targeting him because one need to end up being the national commissioner. The general is fine. I mean, from the way he was arrested, he was taken to the house. They went there. Yesterday in General House, it was the most devastating situation. I can't imagine how his children are feeling. Because in the morning you have police, in the afternoon you still have a police, in the evening you still have a police. You know, if police had an issue, this is the deputy national commissioner, that you could just call him and talk to him and say, you are wanted. Others are subpoenaed to come to court. But this one gets to be harassed. And the timing of this, it is clear that there is an agenda within the SAPS to target a certain individual. And we call in South Africans that we cannot allow this. This is our country. We don't want to end up being like Zimbabwe, where people are targeted. You can't even talk. Look at people that have been criticizing this ideology that have been spreading around.
1: Okay, the charges are very serious. It's that of sexual grooming and rape. You seem to have quite a close relationship with this particular individual. Do you believe that he's innocent?
0: The accused person is not a first person to be accused because of succession battle. Even the former president of South Africa, Jacob Zuma, was targeted by the very same charges. There are many people who have been targeted with the same charges. We know that when they lose in the bed, in the boardroom, I mean, they failed. Madlanga investigated that man. He gave them all the devices. He gave them everything. They investigated him. They could not find anything. Now they pirated into the gangsterism style. This is a gangsterism style. We have gone back to the apartheid style of policing. And after 30 years of democracy, you still have, you see, I'm talking to you now. I might be targeted today or tomorrow, but the same SAPS. Do you want us to be like Zimbabwe, really? Do you want us to be like Swaziland, where you can't talk so freely, where people are abused by the people who are wearing uniform, people that must protect them? Where are the killers who killed Senzo? Today we are still struggling at court.
1: Thanks so much, Mr. Mamela. Thanks for giving us your version of events. We do appreciate it.
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3: Okuqala is relating to i-medical health insurance that we affinity. And we have very attended the summit this week, and it's one of the burning issues of our race. Yes, it's a totally affinity, and it's part of the non-compliance of the Tumugashi Abambe in mind. So in most instances, khona kwi-medical health insurance. 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registered with the bargaining council. Remember, the main collective agreement has also been extended to the non-party members. So, we are a

0: 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And also ASP will commence 7:30, iran right up until 2. And then leyo kugcina-ke isingarana ukubonakala ukuthi how far they can go. 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

0: Sentir Baba take over almost every real face and commanding across to Jesus Christ to ascend as a rector. Oh, my God, God, see every doubt, every apprehension, and the full of the matches. God, you see, you went away and I'm full of love in the eye. When I was God, you was to God and commanding at Jesus Christ to ascend as a rector. Baba, the match of all this. Surrender all our plans to your hands, my Father. 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
1: Hallelujah. 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